case of Lindsay Clancy. Her ex-husband, Patrick, is going to appear on 60 Minutes tomorrow on CBS. Sounds like it's going to be an interesting interview.

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4: Weather. Sunny and breezy throughout your weekend. Highs in the mid to upper 80s. Overnight lows in the mid to low 60s. Mostly sunny skies for your Monday with highs in the mid 80s. Overnight lows in the mid 60s. The rain returns on Tuesday with afternoon thunderstorms. Highs in the mid 80s. Overnight lows in the mid to low 60s.
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0: in the U.S. who hasn't seen the new Spider-Man movie yet. Spider-Man Brand New Day is still going strong at the box office. And we knew this was going to happen, but now it's official. It is the highest grossing movie at the domestic box office of all time. 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If you're wondering who they beat out, the record was previously held by Star Wars The Force Awakens, but they only made $936.6 million. So take that, Star Wars.
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0: 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And there they go! Almost on time this morning. 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

0: Alana Miles, that's Black Velvet on a feel-good 80s and 90s weekend. Real quick, what's the first thing you can think of if I were to ask you, what would you spend $25,000 on? Something big, something small? Would you be responsible with that money? Would you just spend it all away? Whatever you want to do with $25,000 is up to you, but you have to win it first. The 25K at work payday will return on Monday with more codes. Enter as many as you can for a chance to win some cash. Your first code of the week will be just after 8 o'clock on Monday right here.
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4: 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Welcome to the Pop Crush Weekend Top 25 Countdown. We are going to be counting down all of the hits in pop music. We're going to be talking about all the people who make those songs, and we're occasionally going to be questioning every decision that we have seen on the internet this week. Welcome to the show. All right, we're going to be starting at number 25 with a woman who apparently, allegedly, supposedly decided that two names was too much. Going forward, we are in a brand new era with Miley. New album out this weekend, and this song is just begging us to hit the dance floor. So get your volume up. At number 25, Miley,

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Hilary Duff, Mature, number 23 on the Pop Crush Weekend Top 25 Countdown. All right, Lauren Snap here, and I have a confession. I went to Hilary's show, and the whole entire time, I just stared at her abs. I don't get it. I don't know what it is that she's doing. Like, oh, it's Pilates. Police, okay? I don't know how you get those muscles, but I want some. And going forward, I really struggle to call her Hilary Duff because I really want to call her Hilary Buff. And on that note, my body isn't ready. Just like Somber, number 22.

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1: 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You know, just putting Marcus, Mumford, and Hoosier in the same song, it's like very convenient for someone who really likes a Grammy. I'm just saying. It's also very convenient to totally lose track of where you're going and what you're supposed to be doing, and you end up taking the long way home. Maybe that's happened to me on that song. Let me know. Is there a song that has made you take the long way home? Lauren Snap, it's the Pop Crush Weekend Top 25 Countdown. Stay with me. I've got more hits on the way.
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Lauren Snapp, and we're going from caffeine to Shakespeare. It's Taylor Swift, The Fate of Ophelia, number 19.

Olivia Dean right there with The Man I Need at number 17 on the Pop Crush Weekend Top 25 Countdown. Right before that, it was Mr. Benson Boone with Time of My Life, number 18. Now, Benson did have to move down two spots this week to number 18. But it was really just because he was making way for Dominique Fike and Baby Doll. Here's Dominique, number 16. I can't.

0: Gracie Abrams with Hit the Wall at number 15 on the Pop Quiz Weekend Top 25 Countdown. Lauren Snapp here. And I think that's officially the anthem for anybody who's also trying to remember their passwords. Anybody else struggle with that? Slide into the DMs tonight.
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And at number 13, we've got Hunter X with Golden, because we're saving the world and we're serving vocals and apparently doing the most on the weekend. It's Hunter X, Golden, at number 13.

Tears will fade eventually. So if our time is running out, day after day, we'll make the mundane a masterpiece. 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I take one look at you, you're taking me out.

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Taylor Swift at number 9 with I Knew It, I Knew You. Right before that, it was Teddy Swims with Mr. Know-It-All. Do you see a theme here? I Knew It, I Knew You, Mr. Know-It-All. We're going to play Bruno Mars. I just might. One of these three songs is less confident than the other, but only in title.

0: Zara Larsson, Midnight Sun, number 7 on the Pop Crush Weekend Top 25 Countdown. And after watching fans dance through the rain at her Rock in Rio, friendly reminder, be the people that can dance in the rain, because if you're those people, the forecast is always sunny. 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

Hate That I Made You Love Me, Ariana Grande, number 6 on the Pop Quiz Weekend Top 25 Countdown. If you're just joining us, welcome, welcome, welcome. We're in the home stretch. I'm your girl, Lauren Snapp, and I've got Olivia Rodrigo, Drop Dead, on deck at number 5.

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easy to fall in love. Number three on the Pop Crush Weekend Top 25 Countdown. And at number four, we had Ella Langley choosing Texas. And Ella is leading this year's CMA Awards nominations with nine awards that she is nominated for. I kind of feel like Texas might not even have enough space for all of her trophies. I'm just going to say it. Bruno Mars, Risk It All, number two. For just a

0: Dracula, Tame Impala right there. Lauren Snap, that is your number one song on the Pop Crush Weekend Top 25 Countdown, and it's perfect for spooky season. That's the song that I like to blast late at night when the windows are down, the moon is out, and every dark road suddenly feels like a really bad decision. And usually my GPS says, yeah, you did. You missed your turn. Turn around. Anyway, I hope you've had a blast. Thank you for helping me count down the hits tonight. Slide into the DMs and let me know where you're listening from.
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Lauren Snepp, and that is a wrap. All right, I'm going to be hanging out for just a little bit longer. Donnie Meacham is going to be dropping in with me. We've got a full show ahead. And Monday through Friday, you can hang out with us then, too. We're really good at being distracting when you're trying to, like, I don't know, do your homework. Maybe, like, get things ready for the next day if you're going to the office. Yeah, we're those friends, just so you're aware. Thanks for hanging out with me.

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1: 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It is DJ Digital. I have been waiting all week to see your face or hear your face. But either way, we're both here. We've got hits.

0: we've got big hits from some of the biggest stars of the year. It's crazy to think that we're inching towards, can I say the F word? Fall. Yeah, it's happening. It's happening right now. And look, whether you're manifesting pumpkin spice or just layering, some people just want to layer, man. I shine harder in the fall. I'm just saying. Look, we've got it all for you coming up. DJ Digital in the mix at Pop Crush. If you want to tag us in whatever your weekend plans are, and we've got the soundtrack. 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

0: The mix for your Pop Crush weekend mix. And yeah, we got pop backs. We've got the hottest new music as well. And literally whatever you want to hear. This show is not just a me thing. It is definitely a we thing. And we care what you think. So use the Pop Crush app and make sure you follow us. And don't forget, you can actually stream us live. So grab the station app. What are you doing? You don't have to sit in the car. Even though I love the idea that you stay in the car just for me. It makes me want to work harder. It makes me want to do better. It makes me want to line up even more hits coming up as we celebrate the weekend. The Pop Crush weekend mix. Don't go anywhere.
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0: team, Donnie Meacham, Lauren, Snap, your Pop Crush Night Squad. They'll take it from here, basically. And we'll do this all over again. And let's say, looking at my watch right now, let's do it again next weekend. All right, DJ Digital, before I get out of here, make me one promise, as always, to take care of yourself and each other. Peace.
1: Home of the three-part mix. 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Mix part two is the biggest songs of today to keep you up to date. Dancing in the dark, with you between my arms. Part three, proud to still be playing some of the most legendary songs. This is the three-part mix. This is KZMK Sierra Vista.

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3: Weather. Sunny and breezy throughout your weekend. Highs in the mid to upper 80s. Overnight lows in the mid to low 60s. Mostly sunny skies for your Monday with highs in the mid 80s. Overnight lows in the mid 60s. The rain returns on Tuesday with afternoon thunderstorms. Highs in the mid 80s. Overnight lows in the mid to low 60s.
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4: Sunny and breezy throughout your weekend. Highs in the mid to upper 80s. Overnight lows in the mid to low 60s. Mostly sunny skies for your Monday with highs in the mid 80s. Overnight lows in the mid 60s. The rain returns on Tuesday with afternoon thunderstorms. Highs in the mid 80s. Overnight lows in the mid to low 60s.
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0: the three-part mix. Part one, the best of the 80s. Mix part two is the biggest songs of today to keep you up to date. Dancing in the dark, you between my arms. Part three, proud to still be playing some of the most legendary songs. This is the three-part mix. 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

0: returns on Tuesday with afternoon thunderstorms, highs in the mid-80s, overnight lows in the mid to low 60s.
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9: Weather. Sunny and breezy throughout your weekend. Highs in the mid to upper 80s. Overnight lows in the mid to low 60s. Mostly sunny skies for your Monday with highs in the mid 80s. Overnight lows in the mid 60s. The rain returns on Tuesday with afternoon thunderstorms. Highs in the mid 80s. Overnight lows in the mid to low 60s.
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0: This is Trish Harmon with the Sierra Vista Police Department. 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
5: Sunny and breezy throughout your weekend. Highs in the mid to upper 80s. Overnight lows in the mid to low 60s. Mostly sunny skies for your Monday with highs in the mid 80s. Overnight lows in the mid 60s. The rain returns on Tuesday with afternoon thunderstorms. Highs in the mid 80s. Overnight lows in the mid to low 60s.
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0: the difference at work? 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Home of the three-part mix. Part one, the best of the 80s. Mix part two is the biggest songs of today to keep you up to date. Dancing in the dark, with you between my arms. Part three, proud to still be playing some of the most legendary songs. 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
1: The Santa Cruz County Fair returns September 18th through 20th at the Sonoyta Fairground, 3142 South Highway 83. 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
4: Sunny and breezy throughout your weekend. Highs in the mid to upper 80s. Overnight lows in the mid to low 60s. Mostly sunny skies for your Monday with highs in the mid 80s. Overnight lows in the mid 60s. The rain returns on Tuesday with afternoon thunderstorms. Highs in the mid 80s. Overnight lows in the mid to low 60s.
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0: The Santa Cruz County Fair returns September 18th through 20th at the Sonoyta Fairground, 3142 South Highway 83. 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
11: Sunny and breezy throughout your weekend. Highs in the mid to upper 80s. Overnight lows in the mid to low 60s. Mostly sunny skies for your Monday with highs in the mid 80s. Overnight lows in the mid 60s. The rain returns on Tuesday with afternoon thunderstorms. Highs in the mid 80s. Overnight lows in the mid to low 60s.
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1: Weather now. Sunny and breezy throughout your weekend. Highs in the mid to upper 80s. Overnight lows in the mid to low 60s. Mostly sunny skies for your Monday with highs in the mid 80s. Overnight lows in the mid 60s. The rain returns on Tuesday with afternoon thunderstorms. Highs in the mid 80s. Overnight lows in the mid to low 60s.
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1: And here's Heather with the weather.
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Speaking of people named Taylor, Secret Lives of Mormon Wives is the train wreck that we can't look away from, right? I don't know about you, but I found that last episode of season 5 really hard to watch when Taylor's just spiraling and saying all these crazy things. And you know her son is in the house with Dakota. I guess Michaela's had enough of people enabling Taylor's toxic behavior and said, I will not be coming back to the show. It's not worth the payday.

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6: Sunny and breezy throughout your weekend. Highs in the mid to upper 80s. Overnight lows in the mid to low 60s. Mostly sunny skies for your Monday with highs in the mid 80s. Overnight lows in the mid 60s. The rain returns on Tuesday with afternoon thunderstorms. Highs in the mid 80s. Overnight lows in the mid to low 60s.
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0: stop what you're doing right now, grab your phone, and set yourself a reminder for tomorrow morning, 8 o'clock. If you could use $25,000, that is, because that's when you can catch our next code for the At Work payday. And I know you want to use that money on a car, new or used.
1: You know, I would do a down payment on a new one. I'd go all the way. I'd get a new one.
0: What do you have in mind? What would you want for your next car?
1: I really want a Sierra minivan. Sienna.
0: Okay. Then you guys can spread out and all five of you aren't on top of each other.
1: Yes, exactly. And we like to do a lot of road trips, so it would be wonderful to have extra leg room.
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You're going to eat it all and have to go back to Walmart like four more times between now and Halloween. What candies, though, are expected to be the ones that kids want for trick-or-treating this year? I'll tell you, coming up in four songs.

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And if you're ready to do that now, what are going to be the trendiest candies that everyone wants this year? Reese's Cups expected to be the most popular again, followed by Hershey's Milk Chocolate Bars, M&M's, and Snickers.

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0: is a movie that everyone insisted you would love, but when you watch it, you're like, no, this is not for me at all.
1: Oh, it's an older one because I've liked a lot of what I've seen lately. Napoleon Dynamite was one that people are like, oh, you have to watch it a second time. I'm like, I don't think I want to. I already wasted 4 hours of my life. So
0: I saw that one on an orchestra trip when I was in high school. I was like, this is the greatest movie ever. And I knew all the quotes and everything. And I'm like, this is the dumbest movie ever.
1: And a lot of people love that humor, but that just wasn't me.

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been the artists in the 80s and 90s that people would freak out about and try to figure out what they were up to next? I ask because obviously everyone's trying to piece together the Easter eggs from Taylor Swift's Emmys cameo. Some people think that it was a hint at Reputation Taylor's version because the string went from Showgirl to Reputation on the clue board. Other people think it might have something to do with the new movie Verity.

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0: mean, if you don't like a basketball analogy, we could say Michael Phelps or Simone Biles. Hey, it's Michelle Hart, and today I want to know, what are you the GOAT of, the Michael Jordan of?
1: Okay, I'm a nurse, and I am the Michael Jordan of giving shots in the butt cheek. 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

did the Barbie movie ruin the song for anyone else? Like, as much as I love Matchbox 20 and as much as I loved this song when I was a kid, all I can picture is Ryan Gosling when I hear this song now. Push is on a feel-good 80s and 90s weekend.

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recently wrote, didn't really work after John Hughes changed the end of the movie for Molly Ringwald's character to choose Ducky instead of Blaine. And that's how this song came together. It's If You Leave on a feel-good 80s and 90s weekend.

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6: Weather now. Sunny and breezy throughout your weekend. Highs in the mid to upper 80s. Overnight lows in the mid to low 60s. Mostly sunny skies for your Monday with highs in the mid 80s. Overnight lows in the mid 60s. The rain returns on Tuesday with afternoon thunderstorms. Highs in the mid 80s. Overnight lows in the mid to low 60s.
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0: Tomorrow morning, 8 o'clock, I need you to come to us with your game face on because you're going to have a shot to win $25K with our At Work payday. And I know you would use that money on something responsible, but if we could use part of it for something fun, a vacation, where are we going?
1: You know, seriously, never been to Fiji, so I would love to go to Fiji or Tahiti. I'd never been there.
0: I want to go to Tahiti so bad.
1: Me too. I've never been there. And you know, you see those commercials where you walk out and your little hut is actually out there on the water and you can, and they have it so it's a glass floor so you can see. I want that.
0: It's a magical place.
1: Yeah.
2: 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Mix part two is the biggest songs of today to keep you up to date. Part three, proud to still be playing some of the most legendary songs. 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

Well, hello again. It's Cortland hanging out with you on your Sunday afternoon. We are still in the middle of a feel-good 80s and 90s weekend. 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

Now, this is a holiday that I will fully be celebrating. Today is National Queso Day. I don't know who came up with it. I think it was Poncheros, but I don't care. I love queso.

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Did you see that Starbucks announced two peanuts-inspired beverages on their secret menu? But you can only get them on the Starbucks app.

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0: Speedwagon. It's Take It on the Run. Hey, it's Cortland with you on a feel-good 80s and 90s weekend. Do you have a dream vacation spot? Like a place that in your wildest dreams you would love to travel to, but you just don't know if you're ever going to be able to do it because, well, it's going to be expensive. 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
1: This is Mumble number 5.

So a lot of Taylor Swift fans have been trying to figure out what her Easter eggs were in that Law & Order SVU sketch at the Emmys. The Emmys confirmed that there are some in there, but I think some fans are taking things a little too far.

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Your first code of the week will be tomorrow just after 8 o'clock a.m.

0: Hey, this is Trish Harmon with the Sierra Vista Police Department. Do you think you've got what it takes to pull a 17,000-pound bearcat? 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Registration will begin at 8, with the competition starting at 9. 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
5: Sunny and breezy throughout your weekend. Highs in the mid to upper 80s. Overnight lows in the mid to low 60s. Mostly sunny skies for your Monday with highs in the mid 80s. Overnight lows in the mid 60s. The rain returns on Tuesday with afternoon thunderstorms. Highs in the mid 80s. Overnight lows in the mid to low 60s.
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It's a feel-good 80s and 90s weekend with Miami Sound Machine. And speaking of iconic artists from the 80s and 90s, it was announced this week that Madonna is going to have the honor of opening the 2026 VMAs this month. Now, she already has a career-high 11 nominations for this year's award show, including in major categories like Video of the Year and Artist of the Year. But this is also going to be her first performance at the VMAs in 23 years. The last time she was there was back in 2003 when she performed with Britney Spears and Christina Aguilera, which was iconic. But she's going to be doing it solo this time. Madonna opening the VMAs. Those are coming up on the 27th of September.

Better variety so that you'll have a better day. The 80s. Just another manic Monday. 90s. Don't make notes what you say. And today. I want something just like this. Feel good variety. This is K101.

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